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0: For Northwest Indiana, we may have some showers before midnight, then we'll clear out with lows around 60, partly sunny on Thursday with highs in the low 70s, partly cloudy Thursday night with lows in the mid 50s, then mid 70s on Friday with lots of sunshine, mostly sunny again on Saturday with highs in the upper 70s. That's your region forecast.
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1: Tropical storm Arthur is moving ashore in the Gulf Coast, packing 45-mile-an-hour winds as it moves towards the Texas-Louisiana border. The National Hurricane Center in Miami is predicting the primary threat will not be wind, but life-threatening flash flooding. 5 to 10 inches of torrential rain are expected along the coast. White House officials have released a full text of the memo of understanding with Iran and says it's now in effect. President Trump says that he signed it and that it includes the reopening of the Strait of Hormuz and easing of financial restrictions against Iran and expectations moving forward regarding discussions of the country's nuclear program. Stocks ended lower to end the day on Wall Street today. This came after the Federal Reserve left interest rates unchanged for the fourth straight time. The decision marks the first time with new Federal Reserve Chairman Kevin Warsh at the helm after replacing Jerome Powell. I'm Scott Carr.
2: For Northwest Indiana, showers and a few rumbles of thunder before midnight, then we dry out with lows around 60. Partly sunny on Thursday with highs around 70. Partly cloudy Thursday night with lows in the mid-50s. Friday, sunshine with highs in the mid-70s. Saturday, upper 70s with mostly sunny skies. That's your region forecast.
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0: For Northwest Indiana, showers and a few rumbles of thunder before midnight, then we'll clear out with lows around 60. Thursday, partly sunny with highs in the low 70s. Partly cloudy Thursday night with lows in the mid 50s. We'll be in the mid 70s on Friday with lots of sunshine, then mostly sunny Saturday with highs in the upper 70s. That's your region forecast.
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1: President Trump says he signed the memo of understanding negotiated with Iran, confirming that to reporters while leaving a dinner at the Versailles Palace in France with President Macron, wrapping up the G7 summit. The White House now says the memo's in effect and includes the reopening of the Strait of Hormuz and easing of financial restrictions against Iran and expectations moving forward regarding discussions on Iran's nuclear program. Millions across the Midwest are in the path of a severe weather system. Forecasters say major cities, Chicago, Kansas City, and St. Louis could all be hit. Forecasters say the main threats are expected to be damaging winds and large hail. This as the first tropical storm of the season, Arthur's pummeling parts of the Gulf Coast tonight. Packing 40-mile-an-hour winds, its centers reformed about 10 miles northwest of Galveston, Texas. The National Hurricane Center in Miami predicts the primary threat is not wind, but life-threatening flash flooding. I'm Scott Carr.
2: For Northwest Indiana, showers before midnight tonight, then we'll clear out with lows around 60. Partly sunny on Thursday with highs in the low 70s. Mid-50s Thursday night under partly cloudy skies. Then lots of sunshine on Friday with highs in the mid-70s. Upper 70s on Saturday with mostly sunny skies. That's your region forecast.
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0: northwest Indiana, we may have some showers before midnight, then we'll clear out with lows around 60, partly sunny on Thursday with highs in the low 70s, partly cloudy Thursday night with lows in the mid-50s, then mid-70s on Friday with lots of sunshine, mostly sunny again on Saturday with highs in the upper 70s. That's your region forecast.
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1: President Trump says he signed the memo of understanding negotiated with Iran, confirming that to reporters after a dinner at Versailles Palace in France as the G7 summit wrapped up. The White House says the memorandum's now in effect and that it includes the reopening of the Strait of Hormuz and easing of financial restrictions against Iran and expectations moving forward regarding discussions about the country's nuclear program. Tropical Storm Arthur is moving ashore in the Gulf Coast, packing 45-mile-an-hour winds moving toward the Texas-Louisiana border. The National Hurricane Center in Miami predicts the primary threat will not be wind, but life-threatening flash flooding. A flood watch is now active across the Florida Panhandle. Manhattan's gearing up for the biggest parade in New York City's history, as the NYPD says millions are expected to attend Thursday's championship parade for the New York Knicks. Legends Walt Frazier and Patrick Ewing are expected to be part of the procession. I'm Scott Carr.
2: For Northwest Indiana, showers and a few rumbles of thunder before midnight, then we dry out with lows around 60. Partly sunny on Thursday with highs around 70. Partly cloudy Thursday night with lows in the mid-50s. Friday, sunshine with highs in the mid-70s. Saturday, upper 70s with mostly sunny skies. That's your region forecast.
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0: For Northwest Indiana, showers and a few rumbles of thunder before midnight, then we'll clear out with lows around 60. Thursday, partly sunny with highs in the low 70s. Partly cloudy Thursday night with lows in the mid 50s. We'll be in the mid 70s on Friday with lots of sunshine, then mostly sunny Saturday with highs in the upper 70s. That's your region forecast.
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1: Tropical Storm Arthur is soaking the Gulf Coast, packing maximum sustained winds of 40 miles an hour, and its centers reformed about 10 miles northwest of Galveston, Texas. Arthur's forecast to grind further inland over the southeastern U.S. before nearing the Carolinas Friday. President Trump says he signed the memo of understanding negotiated with Iran, confirming that to reporters as the

0: G7 summit wrapped up in Paris. The White House says the memo's now in effect and includes the reopening of the Strait of Hormuz and an easing of financial restrictions against Iran and expectations moving forward regarding discussions on the country's nuclear program. Millions across the Midwest are in the path of severe weather. Major cities could be impacted, Chicago, Kansas City, and St. Louis among them. Expected to be the main threats, say forecasters, are damaging winds and large hail. But they caution long-track tornadoes are possible. They say the storms are expected to intensify in coming hours. I'm Scott Carr.
1: For Northwest Indiana, showers before midnight tonight, then we'll clear out with lows around 60. Partly sunny on Thursday with highs in the low 70s. Mid-50s Thursday night under partly cloudy skies. Then lots of sunshine on Friday with highs in the mid-70s. Upper 70s on Saturday with mostly sunny skies. That's your region forecast.
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0: for Northwest Indiana, we may have some showers before midnight, then we'll clear out with lows around 60, partly sunny on Thursday with highs in the low 70s, partly cloudy Thursday night with lows in the mid 50s, then mid 70s on Friday with lots of sunshine, mostly sunny again on Saturday with highs in the upper 70s. That's your region forecast.
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0: For Northwest Indiana, be careful for areas of flooding this morning. High standing water in low-lying areas. We've had trouble even on 80-94 today between Kennedy and Klein. So watch out for some areas of flooding on roadways this morning. Temperatures will be around 60, but we're dry through the next 3 days. Partly sunny for our Thursday today. Highs in the low 70s. West-northwest wind gusting around 25 miles per hour. Beach hazard statement will be in effect. Mid-50s later tonight. Friday, sunny skies. Highs in the mid-70s. Saturday, mostly sunny with highs in the mid to upper 70s.
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1: For Northwest Indiana, the rain is out of here. Temperatures around 60 this morning. Watch out for areas of flooding, though, continuing through our Thursday. We dry out for the next 3 days, partly sunny, high in the low 70s today, with a west-northwest wind gusting around 25 miles per hour. High waves along Lake Michigan will prompt a beach hazard statement through this afternoon. Mid-50s later tonight. Sunny skies for Friday, highs in the mid-70s. Saturday, mostly sunny, high near 76. Father's Day Sunday, chance of showers and thunderstorms with a high near 73.
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0: The forecast for Northwest Indiana. Watch out for some areas of flooding this morning, but we are dry for the next few days. Next chance of rain Father's Day on Sunday. Lows around 60 this morning. We'll have a beach hazard statement for our Thursday. Partly sunny skies. Highs in the low 70s. West-northwest wind gusting around 25 miles per hour. So high waves along Lake Michigan. Mid-50s, mostly clear skies later tonight. A beautiful Friday, sunny with a high near 74. Saturday, mostly sunny with highs in the mid to upper 70s. Chance of showers and storms on Sunday with a high in the mid 70s. That's your forecast.
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0: 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It brings the heat.
1: Temperatures are going to surge, and as a result, it's going to get hot around here.
0: It brings the storms.
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0: For Northwest Indiana, the rain is out of here. Temperatures around 60 this morning. Watch out for areas of flooding, though, continuing through our Thursday. We dry out for the next 3 days, partly sunny, high in the low 70s today, with a west-northwest wind gusting around 25 miles per hour. High waves along Lake Michigan will prompt a beach hazard statement through this afternoon. Mid-50s later tonight. Sunny skies for Friday, highs in the mid-70s. Saturday, mostly sunny, high near 76. Father's Day Sunday, chance of showers and thunderstorms with a high near 73.
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0: For Northwest Indiana, be careful for areas of flooding this morning. High standing water in low-lying areas. We've had trouble even on 80-94 today between Kennedy and Klein. So watch out for some areas of flooding on roadways this morning. Temperatures will be around 60, but we're dry through the next 3 days. Partly sunny for our Thursday today. Highs in the low 70s. West-northwest wind gusting around 25 miles per hour. Beach hazard statement will be in effect. Mid-50s later tonight. Friday, sunny skies. Highs in the mid-70s. Saturday, mostly sunny with highs in the mid to upper 70s.
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0: The forecast for Northwest Indiana, watch out for some areas of flooding this morning, but we are dry for the next few days. Next chance of rain Father's Day on Sunday. Lows around 60 this morning. We'll have a beach hazard statement for our Thursday. Partly sunny skies. Highs in the low 70s. West-northwest wind gusting around 25 miles per hour. So high waves along Lake Michigan. Mid-50s, mostly clear skies later tonight. A beautiful Friday, sunny with a high near 74. Saturday, mostly sunny with highs in the mid to upper 70s. Chance of showers and storms on Sunday with a high in the mid 70s. That's your forecast.
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1: Looking okay on our highways and expressways early on a Thursday morning. I-65, the Borman, Indiana Toll Road, moving along I-94 through Porter and LaPorte counties as well. Klein Avenue so far will start to slow down there north of 80-94 as our volume starts to build. Inbound forward to the Rand looks good as well. 219-405-7743, our hotline. Scott Rosenberg, Region News Team Traffic.
2: For Northwest Indiana, a beach hazard statement remains in effect until this afternoon. High wave action and dangerous currents expected at Lake Michigan beaches. Highs near 70 today. Northwest wind 10 to 15 miles per hour. Gusts as high as 25. Mostly clear tonight with a low around 56. For Friday, sunny skies, highs in the mid-70s with a chance of showers late Friday night. Lows around 57. Chance of rain Saturday with a high around 77. Slight chance of showers Saturday night, low 58.
1: 504, actually just about 505 now on a Thursday morning. It's June the 18th. Right now in Crown Point, it's 63. It's 64 in Valparaiso. And at the lakefront, 64 in Gary.
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Driving that train, Casey Jones, and it's a long train too, a long train running. So it's high on cocaine, and now there's doobies too. This is not a good situation for operating a moving vehicle. 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

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Plus, they're headlining our concert as we rock the region with Ironworkers Local 395 at the Hard Rock Live. This is going to be Saturday, November 7th. Chester Brown, Salamander Drake, Steepwater Band, all on the stage. 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A great show this fall. Allman Brothers Band and then news, traffic, weather, sports, all next on the X.

0: identify themselves. Porter County EMA also said residents of Porter County are still being encouraged to contact Indiana 211 to report severe storm damage, and agricultural damage should be reported to Purdue Extension. The National Weather Service says additional analysis of confirmed tornadoes on June 11th continues. In their update Wednesday, the Weather Service said the EF3 tornado that struck Coutts was a long-track tornado that initially touched down just east of I-65 in rural Lake County, then continued into southern Porter County just north of the Kankakee River, further strengthening and widening as it went northeastward, reaching its peak intensity of EF3 from just north of Coutts to just west of the Porter-LaPorte County line. The track length was over 22 miles. The tornado began to weaken as it entered LaPorte County, the Weather Service said, dissipating south of South Wanatah. The Indianapolis Colts continued to dominate the mascot game. Blue has been named the NFL Mascot of the Year. The award recognizes excellence in fan engagement, community impact, creativity, game day performance, and contributions to the mascot profession across the NFL. Blue has earned the award in back-to-back years and five times total. Your forecast for the region coming up. I'm Laura Velushko.
1: Volume building quickly early on a Thursday, so we're starting to slow down northbound Klein Avenue between 8094 and the Indiana Toll Road right now. But no accidents or incidents to report on your ride early this morning. Expressways and highways across the area, other than that Klein Avenue slowdown, all looking free and clear. Inbound forward to the Ryan looks good as well. South Shore trains reporting on time. 219-405-7743 is our hotline. Scott Rosenberg, Region News Team Traffic.
0: For Northwest Indiana, a beach hazard statement remains in effect until this afternoon. High wave action and dangerous currents expected at Lake Michigan beaches. Highs near 70 today. Northwest wind 10 to 15 miles per hour. Gusts as high as 25. Mostly clear tonight with a low around 56. For Friday, sunny skies, highs in the mid-70s with a chance of showers late Friday night. Lows around 57. Chance of rain Saturday with a high around 77. Slight chance of showers Saturday night, low 58.
1: 5:34, it's Thursday morning. Finally getting toward the end of the working week here. 63 in Lowell, it's 64 right now in Portage. The Cubs won the rubber match of their series against the Rockies 8-6 at Wrigley Field. The Northsiders rallied for 7 runs in the bottom of the second. Dansby Swanson and Pete Crow Armstrong both homered in the victory, while Javier Assad earned his 5th win. The Cubs remain in 3rd place in the NL Central at 39-36. They host Toronto tomorrow. The White Sox surrendered 5 runs in the bottom of the 5th during a 10-5 loss to the Yankees in New York. Anthony Kay was charged with the 2nd loss. The Sox remain in 1st place in the AL Central at 38-34. They send Sean Burke to the mound against the Yankees tonight, 6:05. The Railcats and Chicago Dogs game at U.S. Steel Yard was a rainout yesterday. They'll play 2 7-inning games today. First pitch for Game 1 is 12 noon. Game 2 to start around 30 minutes after the conclusion of Game 1. The Lake County Corn Dogs host the South Lake Iron Hawks tonight at Legacy Fields in Crown Point, 7 p.m. first pitch. WNBA, the Chicago Sky on a 4-game losing streak following a 96-95 loss to the Liberty. The Sky are 4-10. They visit the Dallas Wings on Saturday. The Fever have been red hot. Indiana will be looking to extend its winning streak to 5 games tonight. They're hosting the Atlanta Dream at Cambridge Fieldhouse. Caitlin Clark getting her own signature Nike shoe this fall. The sportswear giant will release the Caitlin 1 on October 1st. The Indiana Fever star said having her own shoe has been a dream for as long as she can remember. I'm Scott Rosenberg. That's sports.
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Stevie Nicks needs to know if she can join the Heartbreakers, right? Reportedly, Tom Petty said, she said, I want to be a member of the Heartbreakers. And that Tom told her, there's no girl Heartbreakers, Stevie. Such a chauvinist. X-Rock 103.9, she's covering her pal. Tom Petty there as we throw back the covers early on a Thursday morning. And now, something from the Kinks. And we got a traffic and weather check coming up.

0: that road work project there. Still also missing the Cloverleaf ramps, 8094 at Ripley Street. That'll be through the rest of the summer to August on those closures. Expressway is doing well. Inbound forward to the Rhine looks good. South Shore trains reporting on time. Scott Rosenberg, Region News Team Traffic.
1: For Northwest Indiana, a beach hazard statement remains in effect until this afternoon. High wave action and dangerous currents expected at Lake Michigan beaches. Highs near 70 today. Northwest wind 10 to 15 miles per hour. Gusts as high as 25. Mostly clear tonight with a low around 56. For Friday, sunny skies, highs in the mid-70s with a chance of showers late Friday night. Lows around 57. Chance of rain Saturday with a high around 77. Slight chance of showers Saturday night, low 58.
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0: Chance of rain Saturday with a high around 77. Slight chance of shower Saturday night, low 58.
1: Coming up on 6:04 now. Thanks, Laura. It's Thursday, June 18th, 63 in Merrillville, 63 in Lake Village. It's 64 in LaPorte.
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cold front was able to push that warm air south and keep that all south of us. So that was like the best case scenario for us. I felt guilty rooting for it to go south, you know, because like I'm inflicting somebody else with what we would have got. But we already got it last week. And maybe it's somebody else's turn. I don't know. Somebody give anybody some water. He's been up to no good. Well, he'll explain. X-Rock 103.9. 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

Time for him to fly, Kevin Cronin. REO Speedwagon, the Rock of the Region, X Rock 103.9. I'm Scott Rosenberg. We dodged a big bullet with the thunderstorms and tornadic activity yesterday. It all passed way south of us instead. So that

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Hailing from Brickytown, USA, Hobart, Indiana. That's Pons. That one recorded at Chicago Fest live back in 1980 in Shake It Baby. And when I go to see Pons, I've seen them live a couple times the last few years. They didn't play it either time. So they're not going to play Shake It Baby? Come on, guys. They're trying to give us all covers. I understand, you know. But I want to hear Shake It Baby, damn it. Pons, they're awesome. X-Rock 103.9. Hell's Bells, AC/DC, they're awesome too. And Laura's awesome. She's got news coming up. We'll check the roads, the forecasts, which is improving. And we got sports to throw in there too. It's all straight ahead.

0: Currents expected at Lake Michigan beaches. Tonight, mostly clear, lows in the mid-50s. West winds around 5 miles per hour. Friday, highs in the mid-70s inland, lower 70s near the lake. Friday night, becoming mostly clear with a chance of showers overnight, lows in the upper 50s.
1: 6:34 on a Thursday morning and 63 degrees right now in Munster. It's 63 in Winfield and Lakes of the Four Seasons. The Cubs won the rubber match of their series against the Rockies 8-6 at Wrigley Field. The Northsiders rallied for 7 runs in the bottom of the second. Dansby Swanson and Pete Crow Armstrong both homered in the victory, while Javier Assad earned his 5th win. The Cubs remain in 3rd place in the NL Central at 39-36. They host Toronto tomorrow. The White Sox surrendered 5 runs in the bottom of the 5th during a 10-5 loss to the Yankees in New York. Anthony Kay was charged with the 2nd loss. The Sox remain in 1st place in the AL Central at 38-34. They send Sean Burke to the mound against the Yankees tonight, 6:05. The Railcats and Chicago Dogs game at U.S. Steelyard was a rainout yesterday. They'll play 2 7-inning games today. First pitch for Game 1 is 12 noon. Game 2 to start around 30 minutes after the conclusion of Game 1. The Lake County Corn Dogs host South Lake Iron Hawks tonight at Legacy Fields at Crown Point, 7 p.m. first pitch. WNBA, the Chicago Sky on a 4-game losing streak following a 96-95 loss to the Liberty. The Sky are 4-10. They visit the Dallas Wings on Saturday. The Fever have been red hot. Indiana will be looking to extend its winning streak to 5 games tonight. They're hosting the Atlanta Dream at Cambridge Fieldhouse. Caitlin Clark getting her own signature Nike shoe this fall. The sportswear giant will release the Caitlin 1 on October 1st. The Indiana Fever star said having her own shoe has been a dream for as long as she can remember. I'm Scott Rosenberg. That's sports.
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1: Oh, it's a red letter day, because on this day back in 1942, Paul McCartney was born. Happy birthday, Sir Paul.

Happy birthday, Paul McCartney. He's 84 today, Sir Paul. On the Rock of the Region, X-Rock 1039, born on this day. 1942, back in Liverpool, England, of course. 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ZZ Top on the way, and another check of traffic and weather coming up.

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Annika Niles, I was saying. Is it Annika Nillis? I'm not sure. Touring drummer for Rush, nailing all those Neil Peart drum fills, getting great response from the crowd. You can tell she's into it. She's loving it. It's just been fun to watch little clips on YouTube and stuff. So, yeah, folks going to see Rush on the Rock of the Region, X Rock 103.9. I'm Scott Rosenberg. ELO on the way. We got a traffic and weather update straight ahead. Nice, mellow weather, except at the beach. Don't go in the water. We got rip currents and stuff like that that makes swimming dangerous on Lake Michigan beaches. We'll get to all that coming up.

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0: 18, sweet talking woman. So sad. That's the way it's over. The Rock of the Region, X Rock 1039, 65 in Hobart, 63 in Highland, 64 right now, North Judson, San Pierre. It's Thursday, June the 18th. Get you up to minute with the roads. We've got Van Halen, the police on the way. X Rock 1039, every 15 minutes in the morning, we give you an update on traffic and weather for the region. 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Some road work delays. Klein Avenue, both directions, just north of 8094, and those lane restrictions. We've got traffic heading into lane restrictions on the eastbound side of I-94, entering the Michigan City area as you're approaching Route 421, so things are bunching up there. South Shore, Lakeshore, westbound Lakeshore trains, there may be some delays. Be at your departing station on time, but there might be some delays this morning because they had some operational difficulties departing Carroll Avenue station. 219-405-7743, our hotline, Scott Rosenberg, Region News Team Traffic.
1: For Northwest Indiana, a few clouds today with highs in the lower 70s. Northwest winds 10 to 15 miles per hour, gusts up to 25. A beach hazard statement remains in effect until this afternoon. High wave action and dangerous currents expected at Lake Michigan beaches. Waves 4 to 7 feet expected. Tonight, mostly clear with lows in the mid-50s. Friday, mostly sunny skies, highs in the mid-70s. Slight chance of showers late Friday night, lows in the upper 50s. Saturday, partly cloudy with highs in the upper 70s.
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Van Halen, the Rock of the Region X, Rock 103.9. Ain't talking about love. We're going to be talking about weather. And we dodged a bullet yesterday. That's good. Although that means somebody else, I guess, took the bullet. That's not good. But things kind of mellowing out here weather-wise. We do have a beach hazard statement, but we'll talk to Region News Team Meteorologist Matt Wintz coming up. Laura Volushko's got the latest news. I'll update the roads. We'll throw sports in there, too. And we got a righteous jam for your Thursday ride that you can crank up good and loud on your radio in the car. We got it straight ahead. Loud music therapy. Ah, I love it.

0: having her own shoe has been a dream for as long as she can remember. I'm Scott Rosenberg, That's Sports.
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I know our streams were down for a few days after last week's storms, but they're up and running again, in case you're wondering. Let's keep it loud. Judas Priest, and we got another check of traffic and weather coming up next on the X.

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1: Traffic crawling into the work zone eastbound I-94. These delays starting just after the scales heading east on I-94 toward the Michigan City area, and they continue until you get close to US 421, and then things start to move a little bit better. So we may have some sort of a crash in there or a fender bender or something in that little work zone with the existing lane restrictions that are adding to those delays, or maybe a new dynamic to the work zone. Nothing from NDOT specific on this, so it just looks like work zone delays heading into those lane restrictions right now. Once again, that's eastbound I-94 between Chesterton and Michigan City right now. Delays on Klein Avenue, of course, in Lake County, just north of 80-94 in either direction with those work zone lane restrictions. 219-405-7743, our hotline, Scott Rosenberg, Region News Team Traffic.
2: For Northwest Indiana, a beach hazard statement remains in effect through this evening. High wave action, strong currents, and dangerous swimming conditions expected. Highs around 70. Northwest winds 10 to 15 miles per hour, gusts up to 25. Tonight, mostly clear, lows in the mid-50s. Tomorrow, mostly sunny with highs in the mid-70s inland, lower 70s near the lake. Friday night, partly cloudy with a slight chance of showers late night, lows in the upper 50s. Saturday, slight chance of rain, highs in the upper 70s inland, lower 70s near the lake.
1: Coming up quick on 747 right now on a Thursday morning. It's 62 in Cedar Lake. It's 64 in Couts, where the Couts Mustangs baseball team, they're 31-1, and they're taking on Northeast Dubois.

0: I don't know how they say it down there, in the 1A state finals this Friday night. Andrean playing Friday as well. Andrean's 31-3 in 3A, and they'll be taking on Guerin Catholic. And then Lake Central, the Indians are 27-8 in 4A, and they'll be playing for a state championship on Saturday, taking on Bloomington South. Go region.
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4: Here's a look at today, June 18th in rock history. In 1977, Fleetwood Mac had their first and only number one U.S. single with the Stevie Nicks song, Dreams. Wow, it was the third and final day of the Monterey Pop Festival in 1967, where the Jimi Hendrix Experience made its famous debut. A dispute with The Who as to which act would close the festival was settled by a coin flip. The Who ended their set by smashing their instruments. Jimmy responded by setting his guitar on fire. Jimmy, I'm a man. Maybe I'm a lonely man who's in the middle of something. And happy birthday to Sir Paul McCartney, who was born in 1942. He's been inducted into the Rock and Roll Hall of Fame twice and has won 18 Grammys, the most successful composer in rock history. And that's a look at today, June 18th in rock history.

0: from Mr. Floyd. Will you accept the charge from the United States?
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2: President Trump says he signed a memorandum of understanding with Iran. Speaking to reporters after the G7 summit in France, Trump said the agreement is now in effect. According to the White House, the deal includes the reopening of the Strait of Hormuz and the easing of some financial restrictions on Iran. Tornadoes have taken aim at parts of the Midwest. Several twisters were reported Wednesday night across Illinois and Iowa, including one that caused several injuries. Thousands in the region are still without power this morning. Scores of Knicks fans are flocking to Lower Manhattan this morning for the ticker tape parade to honor the NBA champions.
3: I told my bosses, hey, I'm not coming into work. This is a once-in-a-lifetime opportunity, right?
4: The team plays such a collective brand of basketball where they all come together just like the city of New York, yeah?
2: Thousands of pounds of white confetti shreds will come down from office buildings along Broadway. I'm Michael Kastner.
5: The Porter County Emergency Management Agency says it has requested the Indiana Department of Homeland Security's assistance in conducting damage assessments of properties throughout the county resulting from the June 11 storm. Officials say it will help determine if thresholds for government assistance have been met. Porter County EMA Director Lance Bella said this is the next step to developing a course of action in the disaster recovery process. Indiana Department of Homeland Security teams are scheduled to be in Porter County today, Thursday, June 18th, to survey damage. They'll be wearing Indiana Department of Homeland Security clothing and carrying government credentials to identify themselves. Porter County EMA also said residents of Porter County are still being encouraged to contact Indiana 211 to report severe storm damage, and agricultural damage should be reported to Purdue Extension. The South Shoreline is advising commuters of a bicycling event taking place this Friday, June 19th, that may impact service on two westbound trains. The commuter rail says around 35 passengers with bicycles who are participating in La Tour de Shore will board Train 10 at 11th Street, Michigan City, and Dune Park stations Friday morning, detraining at Millennium Station, and in the afternoon, about 15 passengers with bicycles will board Train 30 at Dune Park, destined for Millennium Station. To accommodate this event, the commuter line said additional bike racks will be added to the rear of those trains. South Shoreline crew members are prepared to minimize the impact of the boarding and unloading. However, officials said delays are possible due to the nature of the event. Your forecast for the region coming up. 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
7: Heavy on the brakes, heading into the lane restrictions and the work zone on the eastbound side of I-94 between Chesterton and Michigan City. Those delays start right around the Chesterton Way Station, right around the scales, and those delays continue eastbound until almost right before US 421. So it's lengthy delays there, eastbound I-94, heading into the Michigan City area. Also delays northbound and southbound Klein Avenue in that work zone between 80-94 and the Lakeshore right now.

Hello. Hello, The Doors and the Rock of the Region X, Rock 103.9. Once again, the weather's settled down, but we do have that beach hazard statement in effect all day today, and it's going to be an effect that looks like moving forward at various times into the weekend with rip currents along Lake Michigan beaches in northwest Indiana and into southwest Michigan as well. So stay on the beach, stay out of the water. Those dangerous rip currents, you'll find yourself three harbors along in no time if you get pulled away by one of those. 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

Well, let's not get too far ahead of ourselves. So it's only Thursday. We have the anticipation of Friday to enjoy all day tomorrow as we anticipate the weekend, right? So why do we think about Sunday? Well, it's a pretty good song. Scorpions, loving you Sunday morning. X-Rock 103.9, nice weather today, sunny and 70. We'll get a handle on the forecast looking toward the weekend. We got a beach hazard statement, though, so stay out of the Lake Michigan. Stay on the beach. Laura's got the latest news coming up in just a second. First, we will let Pete's love open the door to your heart on the Rock of the Region, X-Rock 103.9, of course.

0: Till just before US 421, we've had a truck stall in the right lane, making those lane restrictions even more restricted. On the Indiana Toll Road, eastbound delays as you're approaching the US 35 overpass in the LaPorte area. Delays on Klein Avenue, both northbound and southbound between 8094 and the Lakeshore. Southbound I-65, we've got a crash right now. This is in that Crown Point corridor between US 30 and US 231 with a car on the southbound side into the inside wall. So watch that left-hand side as you're headed past there. And then delays coming into Indiana with a crash near Indianapolis Boulevard. Delays starting around Burnham Avenue heading into Indiana till just past Indianapolis Boulevard there. 219-405-7743, our hotline. Scott Rosenberg, Region News Team Traffic.
1: For Northwest Indiana, highs around 70 this afternoon. Northwest winds 10 to 15 miles per hour with gusts up to 25, diminishing to 5 to 10 miles per hour in the afternoon. A beach hazard statement remains in effect through this afternoon. High wave action and dangerous currents expected at Lake Michigan beaches. Tonight, mostly clear, lows in the mid-50s. West winds around 5 miles per hour. Friday, highs in the mid-70s inland, lower 70s near the lake. Friday night, becoming mostly clear with a chance of showers overnight, lows in the upper 50s.
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Survivor, that Premonition album, Poor Man's Son, Working All Night Long. The Rock of the Region, X-Rock 103.9, had Night Ranger in there too. Right now, it's Steppenwolf, another traffic weather check. Next, we got some delays on our expressways.

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0: with a low around 56. For Friday, sunny skies, highs in the mid-70s, with a chance of showers late Friday night, lows around 57. Chance of rain Saturday with a high around 77. Slight chance of showers Saturday night, low 58.
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I'm Scott Rosenberg. Mike Bonaventura takes over at 10 o'clock. 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
3: Here's a look at today, June 18th in rock history. In 1977, Fleetwood Mac had their first and only number one U.S. single with the Stevie Nicks song, Dreams. Wow! It was the third and final day of the Monterey Pop Festival in 1967, where the Jimi Hendrix Experience made its famous debut. A dispute with The Who as to which act would close the festival was settled by a coin flip. The Who ended their set by smashing their instruments. Jimmy responded by setting his guitar on fire. Jimmy, I'm a man. Maybe I'm a lonely man who's in the middle of something. And happy birthday to Sir Paul McCartney, who was born in 1942. He's been inducted into the Rock and Roll Hall of Fame twice and has won 18 Grammys, the most successful composer in rock history. And that's a look at today, June 18th in rock history.
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0: 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Don't forget our birthday shout-outs coming up about 12:10 today. We'll feature you if you post your birthday on our birthday shout-out post on Facebook. 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

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Don't forget, KB has your AC/DC High Voltage Track of the Day, 5:05 this afternoon. 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They, as in Bonfire, are going to be out at St. Mary's Western Days in Griffith Thursday, August 6th at 6:45 p.m. Go to Western Days, get a little dinner, and watch Bonfire tear up the stage. Here are the Stones on the X.

0: In Merrillville, the town has created a dedicated tornado recovery page on the town's website to make it easier for residents to find the resources they need. The informational page has recovery resources, damage reporting details, volunteer assistance information, and updates related to ongoing recovery efforts. Officials say the page will continue to be updated as new information becomes available. They say residents can also stay informed by following the Town of Merrillville on Facebook and Instagram or by downloading the My Merrillville app. We've shared more information on the Region News Team Facebook page. The National Weather Service says additional analysis of confirmed tornadoes on June 11th continues. The Weather Service said the EF3 tornado that struck Coutts was a long-track tornado that initially touched down just east of I-65 in rural Lake County, then continued into southern Porter County just north of the Kankakee River, further strengthening and widening as it went northeastward, reaching its peak intensity of EF3 from just north of Coutts to just west of the Porter-LaPorte County line. The track length was over 22 miles. The Weather Service said the tornado began to weaken as it entered LaPorte County, dissipating south of South Wanata. The Indianapolis Colts continued to dominate the mascot game. Blue has been named the NFL Mascot of the Year. The award recognizes excellence in fan engagement, community impact, creativity, game day performance, and contributions to the mascot profession across the NFL. Blue has earned the award in back-to-back years and five times total. Your forecast for the region coming up. I'm Laura Velushko.
1: I'm Scott Rosenberg with the Region News Traffic Update. Still have substantial delays in two main spots in Porter and LaPorte counties. First, eastbound 94 between Chesterton and Michigan City. You're going to hit the brakes just before the Chesterton Way Station, heading into those work zone lane restrictions, and it's bottled up pretty tight from there all the way till just before US 421. There's been a stall in the right lane there. And then eastbound on the Indiana Toll Road approaching the LaPorte area as you're approaching US 35. The delays start around 500 west over to US 35. That's on the eastbound side of the Indiana Toll Road. Scott Rosenberg with a Region News Traffic Update.

0: For Northwest Indiana, a beach hazard statement remains in effect through this evening. High wave action, strong currents, and dangerous swimming conditions expected. Highs around 70. Northwest winds 10 to 15 miles per hour, gusts up to 25. Tonight, mostly clear, lows in the mid-50s. Tomorrow, mostly sunny with highs in the mid-70s inland, lower 70s near the lake. Friday night, partly cloudy with a slight chance of showers late night, lows in the upper 50s. Saturday, slight chance of rain, highs in the upper 70s inland, lower 70s near the lake.
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0: Jay Giles on the Rock of the Region, X-Rock 103.9, Land of a Thousand Dances, covering, Cannibal and the Headhunters, Wilson Pickett, and lots of other bands as well. They do a great job with that. You could find that on their Showtime album that was recorded live at the Pine Knob Music Theater in Clarkston, Michigan, in September of 1982. How about that for a little rock and roll history, huh? The Who, Won't Get Fooled Again before that. Bono with you here. We have our history mystery coming up just after 11 o'clock this morning, featuring our birthday boy, Paul McCartney. Next, John Mellencamp and Rick Derringer.
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Janis Joplin on the Rock of the Region, X-Rock 1039, me and Barbie McGee, man. We got Rhett coming up. We get to Aerosmith. Oh, Foreigner Atlantic Rhythm section as well. Right now, our history mystery for this Thursday morning, Paul McCartney turning 84 today. Can you give me the road, the name of the road that Paul McCartney grew up on, his first house? He grew up on, he's born, and then he lived in this two flat for quite a while. Give me the name of the road that Paul McCartney lived when he grew up in Liverpool. Yes, he was a Liverpoolian, and we need to know the name of the road. No, it wasn't McCartney Place. Come on. You're sweet on the X.

0: up. We have our history mystery this morning. You know, it's Paul McCartney's birthday, and I simply asked you to name the road that Paul McCartney grew up on, his first house, you know, with his parents. Well, it was in a neighborhood called Anfield, and the name of the street was Sunbury Road. What's interesting about this is, a little history, that he grew up about a couple of blocks away from Anfield Stadium, which is home to the Liverpool Football Club. You know how long that's been going on? Since 1842.
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Aerosmith, somebody on the rock of the region, X Rock 1039. 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

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Foreigner and Jukebox Hero. Bonnie with you here. We have the Mighty Zeppelin coming up. We'll get to the Police as well. Just after 12 o'clock, we'll have our birthday shout-outs. About 12:10 or

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2: Vice President J.D. Vance says the deal with Iran is already bearing real fruits for the American people. He provided an update during a White House press briefing this morning. He said 12.5 million barrels of oil traveled through the Strait of Hormuz overnight. Vance also reiterated that Iran's nuclear program has been destroyed. A memorandum of understanding between the two countries was signed by President Trump yesterday. A signing ceremony in Geneva had been set for tomorrow, but that has now been canceled. The Obama Presidential Center opens today in Chicago's Jackson Park. A star-studded list of performers will be taking the stage for the grand opening ceremony. They include Bruce Springsteen, The Roots, Christina Aguilera, Common, Eddie Vedder, Jennifer Hudson, John Legend, Stevie Wonder, Mark Anthony, and Bono and the Edge from U2. The grand opening ceremony will be live streamed on Obama.org. The Obama Center opens to the public tomorrow. I'm Chris Caraggio.
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Bonnet with you here. Happy Thursday. Hey, at least the weather's nice, huh? Beautiful day out there. We've got Paul McCartney coming up with our Live at Lunch. He's our birthday boy, too. And speaking of, we have birthday shout outs brought to you by our friends at Data Graphics. So let's get to it here. Celebrities, of course, we said Paul McCartney turning 84 today. You know, half of his hits came with the Beatles, the other half solo or with McCartney and Wings. Really something, huh? They also won an Oscar for their music for the movie Let It Be. Actress Miriam Flynn is 75 today. She's Cousin Catherine on National Lampoon's Vacation. Emmy Award-winning actress Carol Kane, 74. She won two Emmys for her work on Taxi. She had a lot of involvement with Seinfeld, too, back in the day, and in The Princess Bride. Model actress Isabella Rossellini, 74 today. Blue Velvet is what I know her from. What else? Blake Shelton, 50 today. Locally, we have a couple of birthdays as posted on our Facebook post. Judy Sermer says happy 18th golden birthday to my great nephew, Gavin DeYoung from Couts. Happy birthday, Gavin. Mary Perez says happy birthday to our amazing daughter-in-law, Barb. Jackie Davis says to my oldest baby boy, Tim Huff, happy birthday. Bones Kleiss says happy birthday to my beautiful granddaughter, Grayson in Covington, Indiana, from Grandpa Roger. Barb Lawrence says, John Lawrence, 38, in Wanata. Happy birthday, Jono. Love, Mom. Candy and Sebastian Colazzo says, happy, happy birthday to my sister, Jennifer Mendez, from Portage. Jean Evans says, sister Ashley Edwards is a young 38 today. Alyssa O'Day says, Derek O'Day from DeMott turning 39. Gosh, happy birthday to all of you. Hope you have wonderful birthdays. And you know what's cool about your birthday, right?

0: 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We're going to feature Paul McCartney for our Live at Lunch today because he's turning 84 and because, well, he's Paul McCartney. And you're not, and neither am I. And we make fun a little bit, but, you know, certainly one of the greatest musicians of all time. He's next. 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

Paul McCartney, his Good Evening, New York City album. That's Band on the Run. That one recorded July 17th through the 21st in 2009 at Citi Field in New York City. Quite a triumph. I saw Paul McCartney just about that time at Wrigley Field in Chicago. And I got to tell you, still, it's the greatest concert I've ever seen in my life. Unbelievable. Thank you for that, Paul. We continue. Good evening, New York City. Paul McCartney on his birthday. A little Beatles now. Day Tripper. This was the opener for that show on the X.

April Wine, Big City Girls on the Rock of the Region, X Rock 103.9. Bonnet with you here, Pearl Jam, ZZ Top coming up. State baseball finals. Oh my, you could find out a lot more information about this and catch game coverage at regionsports.com. They'll deliver, of course, reports about this beginning tomorrow morning at 8:35. Sets up this way, all times Eastern, of course. Guerin Catholic plays Andrean at 4:30 Friday for the 3A state championship. The 1A at 8 o'clock, Northeast Du Bois takes on Couts, and then Saturday, Class 2A state championship, Evansville Mater Dei plays Bluffton in Class 4A state championship. Bloomington South plays Lake Central. That game time is at 8 o'clock Eastern. Wow, sounds like a lot of fun. Once again, regionsports.com is where to get your game coverage. Here's B.

0: ZZ Top, Move Me On Down the Line on the Rock of the Region, X Rock 103.9 Pearl Jam with their Yellow Ledbetter. Eddie Vedder in town. He's at the Obama Center along with Springsteen and Stevie Wonder. Going to perform a little later. John Legend on that bill, too. I don't know if this is streamed or not. I mean, you could stream the actual opening right now as to what's going on. But as far as the musical portion of the program up there in Hyde Park, I don't have a clue, man. But, you know, looks pretty cool. I'd like to go and check it out. Hey, we were at the Abraham Lincoln Presidential Library in Springfield. Who knew? I didn't know that experience was going to be really cool. So it might be cool to head up to Chicago sometime this summer and go check out the Obama Center. We got Bruce coming up. We'll get to Def Leppard, too.
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3: Here's a look at today, June 18th in rock history. In 1977, Fleetwood Mac had their first and only number one U.S. single with the Stevie Nicks song, Dreams. Wow! It was the third and final day of the Monterey Pop Festival in 1967, where the Jimi Hendrix Experience made its famous debut. A dispute with The Who as to which act would close the festival was settled by a coin flip. The Who ended their set by smashing their instruments. Jimmy responded by setting his guitar on fire. Jimmy, I'm a man. Maybe I'm a lonely man who's in the middle of something. And happy birthday to Sir Paul McCartney, who was born in 1942. He's been inducted into the Rock and Roll Hall of Fame twice and has won 18 Grammys, the most successful composer in rock history. And that's a look at today, June 18th in rock history.
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Guess who? American Woman on the Rock of the Region, X-Rock 103.9. Bono with you here, 38 special on the way. We'll get to classic rock from David Bowie, the Highway Band, some James Gang, too. Right now, Bon Jovi on the X.

0: Bon Jovi in the Rock of the Region, X-Rock 1039, you give love a bad name. Bono with you here, 38 special, you two coming up. I had posted a picture of myself and my dad at the top of the St. Louis Arch, inside, of course. I would never be crazy enough to stand on top of it, but inside, looking through the little windows, if you've never been in there, it's kind of a cramped area, you know? It's fun to go. The ride up and down, not so much. But what's funny about the picture, myself and my dad are wearing Chevy jackets, because my dad, for a time, sold cars at the old Blaskovich Chevy on Railroad Avenue in East Chicago. And everybody's commenting on these jackets and how stylish and cool they were. They were! I mean, Chevy used to send my dad all kinds of stuff like that, and you know, the whole family got these really cool Chevy nylon jackets. When I look at the picture now, what really kind of comes out to me, the striped 70s pants I have on. Yep, striped 70s pants.
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Hey there, it's Bono. Let's go back to 1973 for some David Bowie, the Gene Genie on the X.

In Hammond, NDOT says the ramp from southbound Indianapolis Boulevard to eastbound 8094 is scheduled to be closed for about a week and a half while crews complete drainage improvements. The temporary ramp closure is set to begin at midnight on Monday, June 22nd, and end by midnight Thursday, July 2nd. A posted detour will direct drivers east on U.S. 20 Michigan Avenue to southbound Klein Avenue, providing access to eastbound 8094. NDOT says shoulder closures are in place through July at select ramps along the corridor as crews prepare for Flex Road construction. In Portage, the city will hold an information meeting later this month on Phase 4 of the Central Avenue Roadway Improvement Project, which would be from just east of County Line Road.

0: The Highway Band with Want Some on the Rock of the Region, X-Rock 103.9, Heart Magic Man before that, Bono with you here. Highway Band going to be out at the 16th annual Sugar Creek Music Festival in Lake Waveland Park in Waveland, Indiana. It's going to be Friday, July 24th, Sunday, July 26th. Well, that's a nice mid-summer adventure. Go see the Highway Band and whatever else they got down there at the Sugar Creek Music Festival, huh? We've got AC/DC and the James Gang on the way.
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Perfect Strangers from Deep Purple on the Rock of the Region, X-Rock 103.9. Bonnet with you here. Our 2 at 2 coming up in just about 10 minutes. We'll feature Paul McCartney on his 84th birthday today. We'll have a live track and a studio track from Sir Paul coming up in just a little bit. Right now, Steely Dan on the X.

0: Steely Dan, Reeling the Years on the Rock of the Region, X-Rock 103.9. We got our 2 at 2 coming up next. We get to two tracks from Paul McCartney as he celebrates birthday number 84. We'll get to one live track from his Back in the World live album from his 2002 Driving World Tour. Then we'll get a track from Venus and Mars. It's Paul McCartney. Happy birthday to Sir Paul. Coming up next on the X.
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Okay, this time, just the men, just the boys. Come on, fellas. All right, now, just the girls. Come on, ladies. Gotta hear that again, one more time with the girls, come on.

That's Rush with Anthem on the Rock of the Region, X Rock 103.9. Catching little videos here and there from Rush's performances thus far on their New World Tour with that drummer they have, Annika Nillis. Is that her name? Unbelievable. Just amazing. The only thing that I kind of notice is that the audiences seem to be a little subdued. I don't know if that's just because they're overwhelmed with what they're listening to and seeing or what. But hey, great performances from Rush for sure. Here's Golden Earring on the X.

0: Radar Love, Golden Earring on the Rock of the Region, X-Rock 103.9. Bonnie with you here. We got our news break coming up in just a moment. So this gentleman left a message on our answering service.
1: I'd like to hear a song for my birthday. There'll Be No Turning Back by the Sherbs. Thank you and have a nice evening. Bye.
0: Hey, we are happy to do that for you. We'll do it right after the news break, right? So happy birthday to you, right? You're sharing a birthday with Paul McCartney. That's pretty cool, too. Yeah, the Sherbs right after the news break for you here on The X.
2: 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Officials say the agreement formalizes a three-way partnership designed to prepare LaPorte students for high-skill careers in data center operations and IT infrastructure, one of the fastest-growing industries in the world. They say the Data Center Academy will give students hands-on experience with real industry equipment, mentorship and support from Microsoft's local data center teams, and the opportunity to gain work experience. The Academy is planned to open in the 2027-2028 school year. Under the agreement, Microsoft pays full property taxes on its LaPorte data center development, with 15% of that revenue allocated to LaPorte Community Schools for 20 years, the maximum amount allowed by Indiana law. Porter County Recycling and Waste Reduction District invites residents to a free screening of the award-winning documentary, The Story of Plastic. The Emmy-winning film explores how plastic became so pervasive in our daily lives, the environmental and human health impacts of plastic waste, and the challenges surrounding recycling. The event is Thursday, July 2nd from 5 to 8 p.m. at the Valparaiso Public Library. Light refreshments will be provided and a discussion will follow. Organizers say the event kicks off Plastic Free July, a global movement

0: movement that encourages people to reduce their reliance on single-use plastics and make more sustainable choices. We've shared more information on the Region News Team Facebook page. Your forecast is coming up next. I'm Jamie Foster. For Northwest Indiana, lots of sunshine today with highs around 70 degrees, mostly clear overnight tonight with lows in the mid-50s. More sunshine on Friday with highs in the mid-70s, partly cloudy Friday night with lows in the upper 50s. Even warmer on Saturday, highs approaching 80 with mostly sunny skies. There's a slight chance of showers Saturday afternoon. Showers are likely on Sunday with highs in the low 70s. We dry out though for Monday, mostly sunny with highs in the upper 60s. That's your region forecast.
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0: Little Out of Wild South for you here on the Rock of the Region, X-Rock 103.9. It's KB. Happy 18th of June, and counting our blessings that we did not get hit with more severe weather yesterday, as the National Weather Service in Chicago says that most of the damage was done in Monroe and Jackson counties, mid to downstate around Indianapolis there. As we're still digging out, NIPSCO crews continuing to restore power to customers after last week's storms, and they're saying that some customers near the south side of 61st Street and Taft in Merrillville now expecting to be restored by tomorrow. And that's the holdup there is additional damage that was identified during debris cleanup. About 900 customers from NIPSCO remain without power after 86,000 lost power in total from last week's storms. As we take over for Bono weekdays 10 to 3 right here on the X, the Obama Presidential Center, grand opening today in Chicago with former Presidents Clinton, George W. Bush, and Joe Biden on hand. And a lot of artists out there too, like The Boss and Bono from U2. Not our Bono, Bono from U2. Stevie Wonder also in attendance as they have the opening ceremonies today and officially open it up to the public tomorrow. KB hanging out here with you and moving through the hour of 3 o'clock as we're just getting started here. I've got Fog Hat on the way and a special birthday tune coming up.
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X Rock 103.9, the title and central theme of the Joe's Garage album from 1979. It's Zappa here for us on X Rock 103.9. We'll check in with the region news team coming up here in just a few as we get you our forecast on the way. And in just a bit, music from Motley Crue and Jefferson Starship. First up, it's Jethro Tull on the X.

The LaPorte Community School Corporation has signed an agreement with Microsoft and Ivy Tech to launch the Microsoft Data Center Academy at LaPorte's Slicer Career and Technical Education.

0: Education Program. Officials say the agreement formalizes a three-way partnership designed to prepare LaPorte students for high-skill careers in data center operations and IT infrastructure, one of the fastest-growing industries in the world. They say the Data Center Academy will give students hands-on experience with real industry equipment, mentorship, and support from Microsoft's local data center teams, and the opportunity to gain work experience. The Academy is planned to open in the 2027-2028 school year. Under the agreement, Microsoft pays full property taxes on its LaPorte data center development, with 15% of that revenue allocated to LaPorte community schools for 20 years, the maximum amount allowed by Indiana law. Porter County Recycling and Waste Reduction District invites residents to a free screening of the award-winning documentary, The Story of Plastic. The Emmy-winning film explores how plastic became so pervasive in our daily lives, the environmental and human health impacts of plastic waste, and the challenges surrounding recycling. The event is Thursday, July 2nd from 5 to 8 p.m. at the Valparaiso Public Library. Light refreshments will be provided and a discussion will follow. Organizers say the event kicks off Plastic Free July, a global movement that encourages people to reduce their reliance on single-use plastics and make more sustainable choices. We've shared more information on the Region News Team Facebook page. Your forecast is coming up next. I'm Jamie Foster.
1: Alicia, to some of the region traffic update. Traffic is still stop and go on the westbound side of 8094 approaching I-65. The crash right at the overpass at Broadway off to the left shoulder, but partially maybe blocking that left lane still. Traffic backed up down onto the ramp from northbound 65. Tips are letting us know eastbound 8094, very slow moving, coming towards the state line, coming back into Indiana, slow and go, heavy traffic there. Southbound 65, be careful for delays, going to be hitting the brakes right off of 8094. Also watch out for that crash still, the intersection of State Road 149 and 700 North in the South Haven area. 219-405-7743 is our hotline. Alicia Tassone with the region traffic update.
0: For Northwest Indiana, mostly sunny today with highs around 70. Clear skies tonight with lows in the mid-50s. Sunny again on Friday with highs in the mid-70s. Partly cloudy Friday night with a slight chance of showers, lows in the upper 50s. Saturday, highs in the upper 70s with mostly sunny skies. There's another slight chance of showers late in the day. Partly cloudy Saturday night and a slight chance of showers after midnight, lows in the upper 50s. Sunday, showers likely with highs in the low 70s, upper 60s for highs on Monday with mostly sunny skies. That's your region forecast.
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Deal number one, half-price admission tickets to the VNA Hospice Hops for Hospice Brewfest event on Saturday, June 25th from noon to 4, and your ticket will include a

0: tasting glass, unlimited samplings. They'll also have some raffles there, a silent auction, and live music from Duke Tomato. 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

0: Hospice Hops for Hospice Brewfest event on Saturday, June 25th from noon to 4. 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They'll also have some raffles there, a silent auction, and live music from Duke Tomato. 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

0: tonight with lows in the upper 50s. Showers likely on Sunday with highs in the low 70s. We dry out for Monday, though. Cooler, highs in the upper 60s with mostly sunny skies. That's your region forecast.
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0: Bad Company right here on your Rock of the Region, X-Rock 103.9. Baseball state finals this weekend with plenty of region flavor. The Class 3A state championship game tomorrow at 3:30 Central Time with Andrean. Looking for another one against Guerin Catholic. In the 1A game tomorrow at 7 p.m. Central, Couts at 31-1. Going up against Northeast Du Bois, and wouldn't that be a great gift for the community of Couts? So go Mustangs. Then on Saturday, Class 2A will pit Evansville Modern Day against Bluffton. And in the 4A state championship game tomorrow, Saturday at 7 p.m. Central Time, Lake Central taking on Bloomington South for the whole schmear. So Lake Central, Couts, Andrean, we're all pulling for you in the boys baseball state finals. KB hanging here with you on the Rock of the Region, just getting into the hour of 4 o'clock. Crosby, Stills, Nash, and Young on the way. We'll also spin some Bowie coming up.
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X-Rock 103.9 from The Man Who Sold the World. That's the title track here on X-Rock 103.9. And that album also featured the first appearances on a Bowie record of Future Spiders from Mars, Mick Ronson and Mick Woodmansey. It's KB hanging out here with you on the X in the hour of 4 o'clock and enjoying moments of sunshine and cooler temperatures, with temperatures hanging right around the 70-degree mark for most of the region this afternoon. A little bit of midnight oil here. We'll check in with the region news team. Alicia Tassone's got our latest look at the roadways on the way.

0: Do you know an outstanding Dunlin resident business or organization? The Dunlin Chamber of Commerce is seeking community nominations for their upcoming awards luncheon on July 16th. There's a variety of categories, including business renovation, humanitarian of the year, volunteer of the year, and an award called Putting Dunlin on the Map, which honors an individual or organization whose achievements have brought state or national recognition to the Dunlin area. Nomination forms are due by this Friday, June 19th. We've shared more information on the Region News Team Facebook page. To accommodate passengers going to see Morgan Wallen at Soldier Field this weekend, the South Shore Line will stop select trains at Metra's 18th Street station, which connects passengers directly to the Soldier Field entrance via a pedestrian walkway. 18th Street station is not a regularly scheduled stop, so passengers should purchase tickets for Museum Campus 11th Street. The concert is Friday, June 19th and Saturday, June 20th. Several trains will serve 18th Street station for Morgan Wallen, and riders are asked to cross-reference the train schedule to find all station stop times for your selected train. In Valparaiso, the Recycling and Waste Reduction District of Porter County announces a Fix-It Fair this Saturday, June 20th, from 10 a.m. to 1 p.m. at the Valparaiso branch of the Porter County Library. Expert volunteers will be on hand to offer free repair services and guidance for a wide variety of items, including jewelry, sewing, small appliances, and more. 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You'll find more information on our Facebook page. For the Region News Team, I'm Jamie Foster. 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
1: Checking it again on the roads. Very heavy out there on 8094 in both directions. We've got traffic westbound slow all the way from Ripley Street across the state line onto the Illinois side, especially jammed.

0: just crawling along between about Central Avenue and Broadway. We did have an earlier crash there off to the shoulder. That looks like it's been cleared, but still really heavy traffic there. Westbound Borman backing things up down onto northbound 65. And then we've got delays eastbound 8094 from the Illinois side all the way to Indianapolis Boulevard. And then approaching Grant Street, hitting the brakes again, down onto southbound 65, where that ramp is really jammed. Southbound traffic on I-65 slow all the way south of Ridge Road before things start to pick back up again. But then the rest of I-65 looking okay. Eastbound side of I-94 still hitting the brakes in the Chesterton area near the weigh station with ongoing road work. Southbound side of Klein Avenue, stop and go down from Chicago Avenue to just south of 15th Avenue. Still finding some delays in the Hammond area, but it looks like the train is allowing traffic to get through again. It's been moved on Indianapolis Boulevard, Kennedy, Columbia, and all those crossings were blocked. Now it looks like traffic is getting through again. We have a crash on the northbound side of Calumet Avenue in Munster at River Drive, just south of the Borman. It's really starting to stack things up there. US 30, not sure if we have traffic signal outages at all, but in Merrillville, very slow moving light to light between Colorado and Taft Street. We do have signals out or flashing at 61st and Broadway and Harrison and Cleveland and 61st Avenue as well in Merrillville. And then very heavy US 30 through the Dyer-Cherville area. Illinois side outbound Bishop Ford. Ongoing road work from 115th down to Sibley, slowing things down. And eastbound on the tri-state before Halstead, we've got traffic backing up there due to a crash. 219-405-7743 is our hotline. Only call when safe to do so. Alicia Tassone, Region News Team Traffic.
1: For Northwest Indiana, lots of sunshine today with highs around 70 degrees. Mostly clear overnight tonight with lows in the mid-50s. More sunshine on Friday with highs in the mid-70s. Partly cloudy Friday night with lows in the upper 50s. Even warmer on Saturday, highs approaching 80 with mostly sunny skies. There's a slight chance of showers Saturday afternoon. Showers are likely on Sunday with highs in the low 70s. We dry out, though, for Monday. Mostly sunny with highs in the upper 60s. That's your region forecast.
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That's a Joni Mitchell cover from Nazareth, This Flight Tonight on X-Rock 103.9. As we press on and count down the minutes to the 5 o'clock whistle here with you on a Thursday afternoon. On the other side of our region events calendar, we'll pick things back up with Joan Jett, also Pat Benatar, and Pink Floyd coming at us before we blow that 5 o'clock whistle. Once we do, we'll get you our region news update at 5 o'clock and get the ride home underway as we always do with

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2: Taking another look at the roads for your ride home, continuing to find heavy traffic, 80-94 westbound approaching I-65, really jammed there through that I-65 corridor, back down onto the ramp from northbound 65. Westbound Borman is slow all the way across the state line onto the Illinois side. Eastbound delays start around Torrance Avenue, continue towards Indianapolis Boulevard, again heavy near Klein. And then watch out again as you're getting off southbound 65. Traffic is really slow still from Ridge Road, even south of 61st Avenue, some pockets of heavier traffic there southbound side of I-65. A southbound on Klein, still stop and go with things down to one lane between Columbus Drive and 15th Avenue, really jamming things up there. Eastbound side of I-94, east of 49 in the Chesterton area, we still got some road work slowdowns. Looks like in Merrillville, we may have traffic signal outages again. 61st Avenue in Cleveland, 61st and Harrison, 61st and Broadway, very jammed through that entire stretch of 61st Avenue, so avoid if you can. US 30 light to light, really all the way from the state line through the area of the mall in Merrillville, finding very heavy volume through that stretch of US 30. Everything else, just typical volume out there. If you see a traffic trouble spot, our hotline is 219-405-7743. Only call when safe to do so. Alicia Tassone, Region News Team Traffic.
3: For Northwest Indiana, with likely on Sunday with highs in the low 70s, Monday partly sunny with highs around 70. That's your region forecast.
0: It's time to plug in and recharge with the AC/DC high voltage track of the day. 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And now, for those about to rock.

One of the first tunes that they sort of solidified for the Power Age album, AC/DC with one of my favorites of theirs all time, bar none. That's Riff Raff here on the X to get the ride home underway. Our AC/DC high voltage track of the day. As always, it's brought to us by our friends Bonfire, Chicagoland's ultimate AC/DC tribute band. Great to be here with you on another ride home as we look forward to calmer weather here, thank goodness, for the next few days, through the weekend at least. Zeppelin here for us as we continue on the ride, and in just a bit, I've got one from John Mellencamp, and we'll spin some local rock for you.

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0: 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Our friends, the Kinsey Report, and time is running out here as we press on through the ride home. It's KB hanging out here with you, and we'll get a look at our roadways with Alicia Tassone coming up. We'll check our forecasts and get you the headlines. Also, Mike Summers will get us all caught up in the world of sports. And music on the other side from Kansas and Aerosmith. First up, it's Cream on the X.
1: You thought the leaden winter would bring you down forever, but you rode upon

0: The Indiana Department of Environmental Management says grant funding is available for recycling and household hazardous waste collection and disposal. The agency says Indiana counties, municipalities, solid waste management districts, universities, schools, and nonprofit organizations are eligible to submit an application requesting $1,000 to $100,000. ITEM says its community recycling grant program is accepting applications through June 26th. The LaPorte Community School Corporation has signed an agreement with Microsoft and Ivy Tech to launch the Microsoft Data Center Academy at LaPorte's Slicer Career and Technical Education Program. Officials say the agreement formalizes a three-way partnership designed to prepare LaPorte students for high-skill careers in data center operations and IT infrastructure, one of the fastest-growing industries in the world. They say the Data Center Academy will give students hands-on experience with real industry equipment, mentorship, and support from Microsoft's local data center teams, and the opportunity to gain work experience. The academy is planned to open in the 2027-2028 school year. Under the agreement, Microsoft pays full property taxes on its LaPorte data center development, with 15% of that revenue allocated to LaPorte community schools for 20 years, the maximum amount allowed by Indiana law. In high school sports, baseball championships are tomorrow and Saturday, and three region teams will be playing for a state title. Andrean in Class 3A and Couts in Class 1A on Friday. Then Saturday, Lake Central takes the field in the Class 4A matchup. The games will be at Victory Field in Indianapolis. Tune in for details from Region Sports Network on our stations tomorrow at 8:30 a.m., 12:30 p.m., and 6:30 p.m. Your forecast is coming up next. I'm Jamie Foster with the Region News Team.
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2: Checking in again on the roads, eastbound side of 8094, heavy traffic coming from about Torrance Avenue over towards Kennedy, moving under posted speeds, westbound delays, approaching I-65, and continuing really all the way across the state line, still very heavy in certain stretches of the westbound Borman, especially approaching I-65, and then again in the Klein Avenue area. Back up still down onto northbound 65 on the ramp there, and southbound 65, you're still hitting the brakes right off of 8094 and down past Ridge Road. Southbound side of Klein Avenue, still finding heavy traffic stop and go down from Chicago Avenue to 15th Avenue. Tips are letting us know what's going on in the East Chicago area, where we have Indianapolis Boulevard down to a single lane from 151st South to Carroll Street, and also Kennedy is shut down near 151st as well. Crews doing some road work there. US 30 very heavy through the Dyer-Shererville area, especially eastbound at the state line, westbound approaching 41. We've got lots of heavy traffic along US 30 moving westbound through Merrillville as well, between Colorado Street and Taft Street. Also, it looks like traffic signals out again 61st Avenue and Broadway and Harrison Street and Cleveland as well. So make sure you treat those and any others that are out as always stops. Our traffic hotline is 219-405-7745. Only call when safe to do so. Alicia Tassone, Region News Team Traffic.
0: For Northwest Indiana, mostly clear tonight with temperatures falling into the upper 50s. Lots of sunshine on Friday with highs in the mid-70s. Partly cloudy Friday night with a slight chance of showers after midnight. Lows again in the upper 50s. We'll be near 80 on Saturday with lots of sunshine. Sunday, showers likely with highs in the low 70s. Monday, partly sunny with highs around 70. That's your region forecast.
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4: Fly ball deep down the right field line into the corner. And it's a fair ball and a home run for Pete Crow Armstrong.
3: The Cubs' bats were red hot in the second inning. Dansby Swanson launched a two-run shot. Cubs rallied with seven runs. Pete Crow Armstrong homered again, his 15th of the season. And the Cubs went on to beat the Colorado Rockies 8-6. Javier Assad won his second consecutive start, giving up two runs and five hits in 5 2/3 innings. Jacob Webb worked the ninth inning for his second save. Manager Craig Counsell.
5: It was a great inning. We haven't had an inning like that for a long time. You know, you kind of had a feeling that you were going to need need a lot of those runs. The ball is obviously carrying very well.
3: The Cubs host the Toronto Blue Jays on Friday afternoon. Last night in New York, it was another rough night for the White Sox. The Yankees homered three times. Colson Montgomery homered twice for the Sox, and Sam Antonacci homered in the ninth, but the Sox fell short, losing 10-5. Manager Will Venable.
6: A team that's struggling on the road, I wouldn't necessarily say that. I think, you know, we've run up against some tough matchups and, you know, maybe haven't played our best games, but certainly something special at home where we feel really good about it and just got to find ways on the road.
3: Tonight, the White Sox will try to avoid the sweep with Sean Burke on the mound. WNBA last night, the Chicago Sky lost to the New York Liberty 96-95. The Sky have lost four in a row. Tonight, the Indiana Fever host Atlanta. The Fever have won four straight. Today at the Steel Yard, the Gary Salcho Railcats are playing a doubleheader against the

0: Chicago Dogs. Friday night, the Lake County Corn Dogs return to Legacy Fields in Crown Point and host the South Lake Iron Hawks at 7 p.m. Friday, high school baseball state finals at Victory Field in Indianapolis. Friday afternoon for the Class 3A state championship, the Andrean Fighting 59ers will play Guerin Catholic at 3:30 p.m. Central. Friday night, Class 1A state championship, the Counts Mustangs will play Northeast Du Bois at 7 p.m. Central. And Saturday night, the Class 4A state championship game, the Lake Central Indians will play Bloomington South at 7 p.m. Central. Good luck to all three teams in Northwest Indiana. You can follow along with the Region Sports Network with updates. 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

0: Always a good idea to keep up with Mamakin or any kind of kin. Aerosmith from their debut on the Rock of the Region, X-Rock 103.9. The ride home continuing as we get out of our Thursday and start thinking about one more workday and into a weekend. We heard Kansas back there and Carry On, Wayward Son. 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

0: Krishna, Krishna, the rock of the region, X-Rock 103.9. With George Harrison getting into the hour of 6 o'clock, we started things out with ZZ Top and Cheap Sunglasses. Doesn't matter if they're cheap or they're expensive. It keeps the sun out of your face, and hopefully we're looking at some sunshine over the next couple of days, on and off sunshine for the remainder of the evening until the sun goes down. But again, tomorrow and Saturday looking to be mainly clear. We'll see some cloud cover, but a lot of sunshine over the next couple of days, and pleasant temperatures in the low 70s for highs over the next few days. Keep it right here on the X with the Doobie Brothers. And also, we'll dig deep for Naz coming up.
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little bit of Naz for you here on X-Rock 103.9 as we press on through the hour of 6 o'clock. Great to be here with you, KB, hanging out until 7 o'clock on a Thursday evening. Great to be along for the ride. If you're still on the ride, we got your cover right here on the X. And of course, tomorrow morning, the rockin' continues on your Friday with Scott Rosenberg and the Region News Team beginning at 5 a.m. The Scorp's here for us now. We'll check in with the Region News Team on the way and get a look at our weekend weather.

0: Heavy rains caused areas of flooding in the region yesterday. The National Weather Service in Chicago says they received reports of just over 2.5 inches of rainfall in Hammond, with almost 2.5 inches in Dyer. We have a couple chances of rain this weekend. Your full forecast is coming up. In Lake County, three adults were arrested early Monday after a loaded firearm was found underneath a child in a car seat. Indiana State Police troopers stopped a vehicle for speeding on eastbound 8094 near Indianapolis Boulevard shortly after 1 a.m. on June 15th. Officers say there were three adults and a juvenile in a child car seat in the car. They detected a strong odor of marijuana coming from the vehicle, which led to a search of the car. Troopers found a loaded handgun hidden behind a loose trim panel in the front passenger area. A second loaded handgun with an extended magazine was found directly under the child in the safety seat. The handgun had a round in the chamber and no external safety. Troopers also found multiple bags of marijuana. All three adults were taken to the Lake County Jail. The child was released to a family member. In Illinois, officials say a former employee is charged in a deadly shooting earlier this month at an automotive paint shop in South Suburban Lansing. Authorities say the shooting happened June 4th at Nippon Paint Automotive Americas while several employees were inside the building. One person was pronounced dead at the scene. Police announced yesterday the suspect has been apprehended in Chicago and is charged with first-degree murder. Your forecast is coming up next. I'm Jamie Foster with the Region News Team. For Northwest Indiana, clear and cool overnight tonight with lows in the mid-50s. Sunny and warm on Friday, highs in the mid-70s. Partly cloudy overnight Friday night with a chance of showers after midnight, lows in the upper 50s. Saturday looks great, sunny skies with highs in the upper 70s. Rain on Sunday with highs in the low 70s. We dry out Monday, partly sunny with highs around 70. That's your region forecast.
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Way down the calendar year, Saturday, November 7th is the date. It'll be on the main stage at Hard Rock Live in Gary with the Steepwater Band headlining our rock festival, along with support from Chester Brown and Salamander Drake. 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And the greatest part about this is that tickets are free. And we're raising money for Humane Indiana. So we hear some great local rock for a very, very affordable price. And we're benefiting charity as well as we rock the region Saturday, November 7th with three local acts and our Rock the Region festival, also brought to us in part by Valpo Car Company, North Shore Health Centers, and Plasterers and Cement Masons Local

0: 1692. We'll step into the Wayback Machine here and get caught up on this date in rock history. 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
1: Here's a look at today, June 18th in rock history. In 1977, Fleetwood Mac had their first and only number one U.S. single with the Stevie Nicks song, Dreams. Wow! It was the third and final day of the Monterey Pop Festival in 1967, where the Jimi Hendrix Experience made its famous debut. A dispute with The Who as to which act would close the festival was settled by a coin flip. The Who ended their set by smashing their instruments. Jimmy responded by setting his guitar on fire. Maybe I'm a man, maybe I'm a lonely man who's in the middle of something. And happy birthday to Sir Paul McCartney, who was born in 1942. He's been inducted into the Rock and Roll Hall of Fame twice and has won 18 Grammys. The most successful composer in rock history. And that's a look at today, June 18th in rock history.
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